0: This Hour with Elena Smith and Cody Johnson.
1: The three of us in the studio are really the, you know, the dream team as far as I'm concerned.
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0: It's Backstage Country. We've got Cody Johnson hosting this week. We're celebrating the release of his new album, Banks of the Trinity. And Cody, how involved were you in the production of this album?
1: I've been very involved in the production of every record I've ever done. I always give Trent Willman full producer credits, but I'm definitely right there over his shoulder giving my opinion. And sometimes my opinion doesn't work, it's not right, but that's part of the creative process, is chase the rabbit down the hole, and maybe that wasn't right, you know? So we have a great relationship in the studio, and even my engineer, Jack Clark, you know, he's very much involved in the production process. So that's kind of the three of us in the studio are really the dream team as far as I'm concerned.
0: What is that like, the relationship between you three? I mean, is that like a brotherhood? Because it's something that's a bond that, I mean, I imagine you won't have with anybody else, because it's such a unique experience to create something like this all together and to do it multiple times. Like, what is y'all's relationship like?
1: I don't record without them. I've had to do some that Jack has had to miss here and there over the past 15 years, 20 years, whatever it's been, but for the most part, like, it's always me and Trent. Even if I'm doing a collab project, Trent's always there. Just because he speaks my language better than anybody I've worked with in the studio, and he understands me a lot more than most people. And it's really easy to get creative and to get a lot more productive work done whenever you have that chemistry.
0: When you find somebody that you have that chemistry with creatively and musically, is it hard to work with other people because it's like, why don't you get what I'm saying? Why are we not like reading each other's minds? Like, is it almost a blessing and a curse at the same time?
1: No, it is. You know, like, that was one of the reasons why one of the first record deals I was offered, they immediately started talking about changing my producer, and I just shut down. I was just like, no, I'm not doing that. I'm not recording a record without Trent.
0: Yeah.
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9: Overnight will be partly cloudy, remaining warm and humid with a low of 72. Thursday will be hot and humid with a mix of clouds and sun as a strong thunderstorm is expected in the area during the afternoon. These storms could result in flooding, downpours, and localized damaging wind gusts. The high will reach 94 degrees. Thursday night may see a thunderstorm in some areas during the evening. Otherwise, expect partly cloudy skies with warm and humid conditions and a low of 71. With your AccuWeather forecast, I'm meteorologist Jason Catarina.
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0: It's Backstage Country. Cody Johnson is your host this week. We're talking all about the new album that just came out on Friday. And Cody, this rocket I'm on is just a time bomb ticking for me. Is one of my favorite lines on this album. It is so powerful. It's a really vulnerable line at the same time. Like, you weren't lying when you said that this album would open up and parts of you that we haven't seen. And you are a writer on this one. So why was that message important for you to get out and have this song be one of the best songs that won and a place on the album?
1: I was in a pretty burned out spot when I started writing this song.
0: Yeah.
1: When you just listen to the first line, they said I'd never make it, but still here I am. Mm-hmm. You know, a lot of folks try to change me, but I'm still the same man. Good, bad, or indifferent, you know? Whatever your opinion of me is, I'm still that same guy. And just trying to get better every day. And, you know, people look at me and think, oh, I want that. I want what he's got. It's like, dude, do you have what it takes to gut this thing out for 20 years? Because it ain't always been like this. You know, mm-hmm. People see buses and planes and, you know, a nice watch and they're like, oh, I want that. It's like, dude, I've starved for what I have. I've, you know, countless times been in such a struggle mentally and maritally and all these things that the toll that this industry takes on you. You know, and it could be a rocket that blows up in my face. It could be a blow up and I'm the next big thing. You just don't know. You just got to ride it, you know?
0: Yeah. Did that line come to you or is that part, like, did that one come from you?
1: Oh, actually, that was Trent Woolman. So I started writing it with Trent over the phone. Then I brought it out here to the bus on the road. And my personal assistant, one of my best friends, Noe Quintanilla, he lives on the bus with me. And my friend, since we were 14 years old, old bull riding and rodeo partners, Codrick Murphy, I hired him this last year to take over the hospitality department on the tour. Mm-hmm. And we were just honestly sitting up having a few drinks. And I was like, check this song out I'm writing. And then 2 hours later, it's like, I think we just finished this song. And so it was very organic. Yeah.
0: Oh, that makes it even better. I love when things happen that way.
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6: Overnight will be partly cloudy, remaining warm and humid with a low of 72. Thursday will be hot and humid with a mix of clouds and sun as a strong thunderstorm is expected in the area during the afternoon. These storms could result in flooding downpours and localized damaging wind gusts. The high will reach 94 degrees. Thursday night may see a thunderstorm in some areas during the evening. Otherwise, expect partly cloudy skies with warm and humid conditions and a low of 71. With your AccuWeather forecast, I'm meteorologist Jason Catarina.
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the National Weather Service in Burlington has issued a severe thunderstorm warning for Franklin County, St. Lawrence County, northwestern Essex County until 10 p.m. At 8:54 p.m., severe thunderstorms were located along a line extending from near Chipman to Marigley Flows State Park to Pitcairn, moving east at 60 miles per hour. Hazard, 70 miles per hour in gusts and nickel-sized hail. Source, radar indicated. Impact, expect considerable tree damage. Damage is likely to mobile homes, roofs, and outbuildings. Locations impacted include Burke Village, Brushton, Malone Village, Potsdam Village, Ceramic Lake, Tupper Lake Village, Adirondack Regional Airport, Norwood, Chateauguay Village, Lake Placid, Canton Village, Franklin, Potsdam, Irapo, Bangor, Burke, Moira, Madrid, Norfolk, and Brasher. 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

The National Weather Service in Buffalo has issued a severe thunderstorm warning for northeastern Jefferson County, northeastern Lewis County, until 9:30 p.m. At 8:56 p.m., a severe thunderstorm was located 7 miles northeast of Herrings, or 11 miles east of Fort Drum, moving east at 55 miles per hour. Hazard, 70 miles per hour wind gusts and penny-sized hail. Source, radar indicated. Impact, expect considerable tree damage. Damage is likely to mobile homes, roofs, and outbuildings. Locations impacted include Fort Drum, Carthage, Herrings, Rothy, Pete Care, Fowler, Black River, Philadelphia, Antwerp, and Harrisville. For your protection, move to an interior room on the lowest floor of a building. The storm is producing widespread wind damage across northern Jefferson County. Seek shelter now inside a sturdy structure and stay away from windows. Hail, damaging wind, and continuous cloud-to-ground lightning are occurring with this storm. Move indoors immediately. Lightning is one of nature's leading killers. Remember, if you can hear thunder, you are close enough to be struck by lightning.

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1: Which is kind of risky, to be honest, because, like, what if Luke and I both didn't like the song?
2: Find out the rest of the story in just a few here on Backstage Country. I threw it.

0: It's Backstage Country. We've got Cody Johnson hosting this week. We're celebrating the release of his new album, Banks of the Trinity. And Cody, I loved also, I do want to talk about the other collab on here, obviously. Not just your behind-the-scenes creative collaborations, but also, you know, you had Luke Combs on here. And that song was so fun to, like, hear you actually just talking to each other, like, literally shooting the bull. And it kind of reminded me of the Waylon and Hank Jr. song, The Conversation. I was curious if there was any inspiration drawn from that song to this one.
1: You know, I think it was Josh Phillips, Drew Parker, I want to say Ray Fulcher, and God, I'm forgetting one songwriter, and they're Stacey Brown is who I was trying to think of. That was, that's another guy that I haven't met. So, you know, it's like you get these songs, so you're finding out new talent. You're like, I don't know who this person is, but I sure do love this song. So what else you got in the tank there, buddy? You know, but I think that they definitely had an angle in mind writing it so specifically for Luke's life, my life. Which is kind of risky, to be honest, because, like, what if Luke and I both didn't like the song? You know, so it was a Hail Mary of a play, but it was written so well that even Luke was like, well, how do we not record this song? Like, it's literally written about us. Like, two other artists couldn't do it. So I think kudos to them for stepping out and taking a chance and trying it out, because I love it. And it is a lot about, you know, like, that's the way Luke and I talk. We shoot the bull. It's not about stadium tours and ticket sales. It's where are you deer hunting this fall?
0: Mm-hmm. So how did that ask go down? Was it during a hunt? Was it during a hunting conversation? Did you text? Like, how did that go down?
1: No, I texted to him. And then about 2 weeks later, he just texted me, I'm in on this song. Like, I love it. I was like, good, because I love it too. But I had to have him say yes in order for me to record it, because I can't sing Luke's part.
0: Yeah. Do you think that this one might have a future life as a single, or is this going to be staying on the album and just a fun thing to look back at with your buddy?
1: You know, I don't know. That's completely up to Luke. Just like I'm Gonna Love You with Carrie Underwood. That was,
0: yeah.
1: We needed her permission, her blessing, and her team to be on board. So I don't know. We'll see what the future holds. Maybe that's something that Luke wants to do, and if not, it's a really cool piece on the album.
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5: Overnight will be partly cloudy, remaining warm and humid with a low of 72. Thursday will be hot and humid with a mix of clouds and sun as a strong thunderstorm is expected in the area during the afternoon. These storms could result in flooding, downpours, and localized damaging wind gusts. The high will reach 94 degrees. Thursday night may see a thunderstorm in some areas during the evening. Otherwise, expect partly cloudy skies with warm and humid conditions and a low of 71. With your AccuWeather forecast, I'm meteorologist Jason Caterina.
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Hey, it's Cody Johnson. 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
1: I can tell that the adrenaline was real because the next morning I woke up at 7 a.m. for like absolutely no reason.
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0: It's Backstage Country. Cody Johnson is your host this week. We're talking all about the new album that just came out on Friday. And Cody, you are a global superstar. And one of those accolades that makes it very apparent is the fact that you just took home ACM Male Vocalist and Entertainer of the Year. I have to bring that up and say congratulations, because I was just so happy to see you take that night in Vegas. And I mean, your acceptance speech too was like so unexpected. The way that you like dedicated the award to Luke Combs was a really cool moment. Did you know that you would do that if you got that award, or did it just kind of come to you?
1: No, I decided beforehand that I was going to do that. And I meant every word that I said.
0: Yeah. I mean, it was a really beautiful moment. And I can only imagine what it feels like after like that high of those awards and your performance and everything going on in Vegas, overstimulating, blah, blah, blah. What was the rest of that night like for you?
1: Honestly, it was all kind of a blur. It was just one of those, I mean, you've worked for something your entire life. And it was a little surreal, I mean, honestly, but I could tell that the adrenaline was real, because the next morning I woke up at 7 a.m. for, like, absolutely no reason. I didn't have to fly out till 10 o'clock. I was up. I was ready to go. That adrenaline was for sure there.
0: I'm sure. You could probably still continue riding that high, because what an incredible experience night, and just... I loved watching it and loved seeing you up there. You were absolutely glowing. And Cody, you know, May was a really big month for you. Not only did that happen, but like there was also the hype of getting ready for the record release, and you got your fifth number one with The Fall, which is such a beautiful way to close out that era. Does it feel like that was a closure?
1: I mean, at one point I was kind of like concerned that this song was not going to do what we thought it was going to do. And then you get your number one the week before the ACMs, and then male artist and entertainer. It just kind of seemed like everything happens for a reason, you know, just kind of all lined up perfectly. And it is the closing of a chapter right before a new album release of Banks of the Trinity. So, I mean, I couldn't have drawn it up any better, even though if you'd asked me that 3 months ago, I would have told you different, but it sure turned out pretty perfect.
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2: Warm North Country weather.
3: Overnight will be partly cloudy, remaining warm and humid with a low of 72. Thursday will be hot and humid with a mix of clouds and sun as a strong thunderstorm is expected in the area during the afternoon. These storms could result in flooding, downpours, and localized damaging wind gusts. The high will reach 94 degrees. Thursday night may see a thunderstorm in some areas during the evening. Otherwise, expect partly cloudy skies with warm and humid conditions and a low of 71. With your AccuWeather forecast, I'm meteorologist Jason Caterina.
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4: 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It's Elena, and we have got Cody Johnson hosting with me this week.
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0: It's Backstage Country. We've got Cody Johnson hosting this week. We're celebrating the release of his new album, Banks of the Trinity. And Cody, now that I've heard that title track, I can really understand why it's kind of the focal point, why it is the title track. It is very personal, nostalgic, which is a theme through this record. So it does come as a surprise to me, and it may to other people, that this is not one that you wrote. But did the people that wrote this write it literally for you? Because it seems like it could only be your song.
1: You know, I don't know the answer to that question, because when I'm choosing songs, I really try not to ever let myself know who the writers are, because then I can be a little biased sometimes.
0: Oh.
1: So when I'm picking, I really don't want to know who the writers are. And then after the fact, when you figure out, like this happened on Leather, when you figure out that Matt Rogers has 3 or 4 cuts on your record, you're like, well, who's this Matt Rogers guy? I want to meet him, and maybe we can write and develop a relationship, you know, for getting more songs. The Trinity River is pretty long, so I don't know where they wrote it about, but it sure seemed like they wrote it about where I grew up, so it was an easy fit.
0: Yeah. Well, and in getting that song, when you heard it, did you know in that moment that, like, did it inspire that you would want that to be the album's title, or did it take a little while to decide on that?
1: No, it was pretty immediate.
0: Really?
1: After hearing that, I thought, man, you know, just like I've had records like Cowboy Like Me, you know, that speaks about me personally, and I feel like that it's very authentic. It's who I am. It's not something I'm trying to fake. Banks of the Trinity, you know, just I know where I grew up, and it's an easy fit to say, you know, this is a part of me that I wanted to share, a part of my story that I wanted to share with people.
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12: Wolf North Country. Overnight will be partly cloudy, remaining warm and humid with a low of 72. Thursday will be hot and humid with a mix of clouds and sun as a strong thunderstorm is expected in the area during the afternoon. These storms could result in flooding downpours and localized damaging wind gusts. The high will reach 94 degrees. Thursday night may see a thunderstorm in some areas during the evening. Otherwise, expect partly cloudy skies with warm and humid conditions and a low of 71. With your AccuWeather forecast, I'm meteorologist Jason Caterina.
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Hey, it's Cody Johnson. Stick around because we're going to share some new music that you're going to love. The Backstage Breakout single is coming your way in just a few on Backstage Country.

This is Cody Johnson, your host this week on Backstage Country. I'm featuring cuts from my just-released Banks of the Trinity album. And coming up, the story behind the cut, Foolproof.

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1: It's Backstage Country. Cody Johnson is your host this week. I'm Elena, and we are digging into the album that was just released on Friday. Of course, we got to talk about one of these collaborations, Cody, because Foolproof with the Brothers Osborne. It is so fun. The cadence, the lyrics, the collab, like, I'm obsessed with every angle of this song. Who brought this one to you?
2: So actually, like, you know, I think this was, I can't remember. It was in the pile of stuff that we were listening to that day. And immediately I said, this is Brothers Osborne. Like, I'm a huge fan of TJ and John, Everything that they do. I don't think they've ever put out a song that I don't have on my phone. And what's weird is after recording with TJ, his voice is so deep, but he sings in the same register I do. Like, he hits the same notes. It's just different tones. And, you know, I know for a fact from being on the golf course and singing along and singing all those songs in the shower and, you know, driving down the road and singing all their songs, I know that my voice blends well with his and John's. But man, once they got on the track, it was a no-brainer. It was like, this was meant to be.
1: Oh man, what was it like getting that track back for the first time? Were you giddy?
2: Oh yeah. And then those guys asked me if I would, you know, consider doing a collab with them on their album. So a little tease there. It sparked a great relationship.
1: Ooh, a little give and take you guys had.
2: Exciting. It was fun, man. They're really super fun to work with, super good guys,
3: and a really great song. It was one of those songs that it is kind of a heartbreak song. It is kind of a drinking song, but somehow it still makes you smile, like you giggle a little bit at it, you know?
1: Yes.
2: And that's like the hardest thing in the world to say. I actually just left soundcheck, and we were rehearsing it. They don't make that liver killer corn mash brown liquor black label loudmouth soup.
3: It's like, blah, blah, blah, blah.
1: I know it is quite a tongue twister. I'm still trying to learn the lyrics without stumbling over myself, but you better believe by the next time I see you live, I will be able to do this without fumbling. Will you introduce it, though?
2: You see me live playing that song? You might see me with a teleprompter.
1: I wouldn't blame you. I think we all might need it. But let's all sing it together or attempt to right now. Will you introduce it?
2: All right, guys. This is Foolproof with Brothers Osborne right here on Backstage Country.

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9: Overnight will be partly cloudy, remaining warm and humid with a low of 72. Thursday will be hot and humid with a mix of clouds and sun as a strong thunderstorm is expected in the area during the afternoon. These storms could result in flooding, downpours, and localized damaging wind gusts. The high will reach 94 degrees. Thursday night may see a thunderstorm in some areas during the evening. Otherwise, expect partly cloudy skies with warm and humid conditions and a low of 71. With your AccuWeather forecast, I'm meteorologist Jason Caterina.
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0: Our buddy Cody Johnson is back, who is doing a great job hosting on Backstage Country. You really are a natural at this.
1: I've had some practice, thank you. I'm having fun hanging out and sharing some of my stories behind my songs on my brand new album, Banks of the Trinity.
0: Yeah, we're loving every minute of this, and we're going to see everyone back here tomorrow on Backstage Country.

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5: Hey, y'all. It's Elena, and what a fun week it's been so far on Backstage Country. Thanks to our host, Cody Johnson. You ready to do this again?
6: Oh, yeah. It's easy. This is going to be completely off the charts. I can feel it down on my bones.

0: We got plenty of country music lined up, including some of my cuts from my just released album, Banks of the Trinity. And as you guys know, it's in the end of the show. There's a whole lot more.
1: That's right. I'd suggest you keep it right here because it's all coming up on Backstage Country.

0: this hour with Elena Smith and Cody Johnson.
1: I didn't feel like it fit on the album. I wanted 16 songs.
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0: It's Backstage Country. We've got Cody Johnson hosting this week. We're celebrating the release of his new album, Banks of the Trinity. And Cody, when did you know that Banks of the Trinity was done? How did you know?
1: Well, there are three other songs that didn't make the record that if you listen to them in sequential order, it tells a story of this man and woman. And so I didn't feel like it fit on the album. I wanted 16 songs. And so I called another artist and asked her to listen to these songs. And she agreed that at some point we're going to write the fourth song to the trilogy and kind of tell the ending of their story. And we're just going to put it out as a separate project. Don't really know when, don't have a plan. So once I had a plan for those songs, I looked down, I had 16. And I was like, well, this has been 2 years of putting this together. So I guess this is it.
0: Wow. So it wasn't really like a huge ceremonious moment. It was like, oh, it happened, and I didn't even realize it was happening. That's kind of fun, though, honestly. And I do believe that you hit the nail on the head, because this project feels so well-rounded and so Cody Johnson and this new era. And, you know, I'm thinking about it while I'm going through all of the songs and listening front to back. And, you know, there's some of them that really stand out for, like, the same reason are Horseback, Hello Lonesome, Motel Miss You. Like, it's feeling very honky-tonk, very dance hall and stuff. I was wondering if when you're recording those songs, is there, like, a Texas dance hall that you have in mind when you're actually laying down these songs?
1: You know, when it comes to the honky-tonk stuff, for some reason, my memory always goes to the Grizzly Rose in Denver. It's one of my favorite bars I ever played. Yeah. Just that the way that dance floor just churned all night long, and it was some of the greatest memories I've had.
0: Oh, that's so cool. That's a surprise to hear out of Denver.
2: Yeah. Don't go anywhere. 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
10: Overnight will be partly cloudy, remaining warm and humid with a low of 72. Thursday will be hot and humid with a mix of clouds and sun as a strong thunderstorm is expected in the area during the afternoon. These storms could result in flooding, downpours, and localized damaging wind gusts. The high will reach 94 degrees. Thursday night may see a thunderstorm in some areas during the evening. Otherwise, expect partly cloudy skies with warm and humid conditions and a low of 71. With your AccuWeather forecast, I'm meteorologist Jason Catarina.
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2: It's Backstage Country. I'm Elena. Cody Johnson is your host this week, and we are talking about a bunch of the new songs on the new album that just came out on Friday. And Cody, this next one, which I hear is going to be a single, Horseback. Is the rumor true?
3: I can neither confirm nor deny, but I will shake my head. Yes, this is probably my favorite song on the album.
2: It's you open up the whole thing with it, which is quite a statement in itself.
3: Well, and it's just, I think that I've had my ballads that have done really well. Some of them up tempo, some of them lower tempo. But the song is so fun, and it's the melodic structure of it singing is so cool that I don't know. I picked it, and I was like, I believe in this song. I believe in the fact that I've never played this song for anybody. That when it came down to the hook line of "I just want my horse back," didn't bust out into laughter and then shut up in order to hear the second verse. You know, like, they were really in tune with it, and it's just fun, man. Like, and I'm in a mood for fun, upbeat music right now. There are some great ballads on this record, don't get me wrong. I mean, some strong ones, but, you know, I mean, I figured, you know, it's like that point in my career where Garth Brooks releases Friends in Low Places. It's like, let's just have some fun with it.
2: Yeah, I was wondering if that's kind of your intention behind it, too, because the last, I don't know, handful of songs have been like the serious and life songs and love songs and a little bit heavier. This one's just a good old freaking country time.
3: Yeah, and I mean, I do have a large sense of humor, and so I kind of wanted to show that, too. And it's one of those songs that it is a cowboy song, but you don't have to be a cowboy to relate to it. It's just funny.
2: Do you think that ever comes as a surprise to people that maybe listen to your music a lot, but more on a casual level, like don't really know your personality? They just like, you're on the playlists and everything. Do you think it comes as a surprise to them how funny you are? Because you are really funny.
3: Probably. I mean, I like to be a goofball a lot. You know, I play lots of jokes and have my fun with my friends, you know, and I think it is important to have those songs for me that tell the story that touches somebody's life in a very impactful way.
2: Yeah.
3: But also, man, like, I want you to know that side of me, too. I do like to get rowdy and have fun and laugh. You know, laughter's one of the biggest parts of my life.
2: Oh, yeah, and we definitely get that with this song. So let's play it for everyone. Will you introduce it?
3: All right, boys and girls, this is Horseback right here on Backstage Country.
4: He's a ranch hand in a pinch, man. 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Because she's a gold digger with a quick trigger. A cast iron skillet swinging lid flipper. Now he's a double wide on the county line.

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8: Overnight will be partly cloudy, remaining warm and humid with a low of 72. Thursday will be hot and humid with a mix of clouds and sun as a strong thunderstorm is expected in the area during the afternoon. These storms could result in flooding downpours and localized damaging wind gusts. The high will reach 94 degrees. Thursday night may see a thunderstorm in some areas during the evening. Otherwise, expect partly cloudy skies with warm and humid conditions and a low of 71. With your AccuWeather forecast, I'm meteorologist Jason Caterina.
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2: He's a ranch hand in a pinch, man. 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A cast iron skillet swinging lid flipper. Now he's a double wide on the county line. Sipping on a six pack of Lone Star Light. She did him dirty, took him.

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1: Overnight will be partly cloudy, remaining warm and humid with a low of 72. Thursday will be hot and humid with a mix of clouds and sun as a strong thunderstorm is expected in the area during the afternoon. These storms could result in flooding downpours and localized damaging wind gusts. The high will reach 94 degrees. Thursday night may see a thunderstorm in some areas during the evening. Otherwise, expect partly cloudy skies with warm and humid conditions and a low of 71. With your AccuWeather forecast, I'm meteorologist Jason Catarina. 95.

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1: Country weather. Overnight will be partly cloudy, remaining warm and humid with a low of 72. Thursday will be hot and humid with a mix of clouds and sun as a strong thunderstorm is expected in the area during the afternoon. These storms could result in flooding, downpours, and localized damaging wind gusts. The high will reach 94 degrees. Thursday night may see a thunderstorm in some areas during the evening. Otherwise, expect partly cloudy skies with warm and humid conditions and a low of 71. With your AccuWeather forecast, I'm meteorologist Jason Catarina. 90-

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4: Country weather. Overnight will be partly cloudy, remaining warm and humid with a low of 72. Thursday will be hot and humid with a mix of clouds and sun as a strong thunderstorm is expected in the area during the afternoon. These storms could result in flooding downpours and localized damaging wind gusts. The high will reach 94 degrees. Thursday night may see a thunderstorm in some areas during the evening. Otherwise, expect partly cloudy skies with warm and humid conditions and a low of 71. With your AccuWeather forecast, I'm meteorologist Jason Caterina. 90-

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1: Weather. Overnight will be partly cloudy, remaining warm and humid with a low of 72. Thursday will be hot and humid with a mix of clouds and sun as a strong thunderstorm is expected in the area during the afternoon. These storms could result in flooding, downpours, and localized damaging wind gusts. The high will reach 94 degrees. Thursday night may see a thunderstorm in some areas during the evening. Otherwise, expect partly cloudy skies with warm and humid conditions and a low of 71. With your AccuWeather forecast, I'm meteorologist Jason Catarina. 90-

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0: 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How about a Honda Civic Hybrid delivering up to an EPA estimated 50 miles per gallon in the city? Or the comfortable Accord Hybrid rated up to 51 in the city? That's a lot more driving and a lot fewer conversations with the guy working the gas station counter. Need more room? The CR-V Hybrid offers SUV versatility with an EPA estimated rating as high as 43 city and 36 highway. Even the standard CR-V can deliver up to 33 miles per gallon on the highway. So pack the cooler, load up the family, and take the long way home. Because in a fuel-efficient Honda, you can spend less time filling up and more time going places. So come see me, Junior Dinkle, at FX Caprera Honda, out of Bradley Street in Watertown. These Hondas are easy on gas and big on summer.
1: Overnight will be partly cloudy, remaining warm and humid with a low of 72. Thursday will be hot and humid with a mix of clouds and sun as a strong thunderstorm is expected in the area during the afternoon. These storms could result in flooding downpours and localized damaging wind gusts. The high will reach 94 degrees. Thursday night may see a thunderstorm in some areas during the evening. Otherwise, expect partly cloudy skies with warm and humid conditions and a low of 71. With your AccuWeather forecast, I'm meteorologist Jason Catarina. 90.

feeling was real. Neither one of us looking for three little words, unless those three words were do not disturb. 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
2: Country weather. Overnight will be partly cloudy, remaining warm and humid with a low of 72. Thursday will be hot and humid with a mix of clouds and sun as a strong thunderstorm is expected in the area during the afternoon. These storms could result in flooding downpours and localized damaging wind gusts. The high will reach 94 degrees. Thursday night may see a thunderstorm in some areas during the evening. Otherwise, expect partly cloudy skies with warm and humid conditions and a low of 71. With your AccuWeather forecast, I'm meteorologist Jason Caterina. 95.

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2: Today will be hot and humid with a mix of clouds and sunshine. Expect a strong thunderstorm in the area during the afternoon, possibly bringing flooding downpours and localized damaging wind gusts. The high will reach 94 degrees. Tonight there is a chance of a thunderstorm in some areas during the evening. Otherwise, it will be partly cloudy, warm, and humid with a low of 71 degrees. With your AccuWeather forecast, I'm meteorologist Joe Lundberg.

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1: Today will be hot and humid with a mix of clouds and sunshine. Expect a strong thunderstorm in the area during the afternoon, possibly bringing flooding downpours and localized damaging wind gusts. The high will reach 94 degrees. Tonight there is a chance of a thunderstorm in some areas during the evening. Otherwise, it will be partly cloudy, warm, and humid with a low of 71 degrees. With your AccuWeather forecast, I'm meteorologist Joe Lundberg.

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1: Wolf North Country weather. Today will be hot and humid with a mix of clouds and sunshine. Expect a strong thunderstorm in the area during the afternoon, possibly bringing flooding downpours and localized damaging wind gusts. The high will reach 94 degrees. Tonight there is a chance of a thunderstorm in some areas during the evening. Otherwise, it will be partly cloudy, warm, and humid with a low of 71 degrees. With your AccuWeather forecast, I'm meteorologist Joe Lundberg.

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And possibly bringing flooding downpours and localized damaging wind gusts. The high will reach 94 degrees. Tonight there is a chance of a thunderstorm in some areas during the evening. Otherwise, it will be partly cloudy, warm, and humid with a low of 71 degrees. With your AccuWeather forecast, I'm meteorologist Joe Lundberg.

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8: Today will be hot and humid with a mix of clouds and sunshine. Expect a strong thunderstorm in the area during the afternoon, possibly bringing flooding downpours and localized damaging wind gusts. The high will reach 94 degrees. Tonight there is a chance of a thunderstorm in some areas during the evening. Otherwise, it will be partly cloudy, warm, and humid with a low of 71 degrees. With your AccuWeather forecast, I'm meteorologist Joe Lundberg.

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1: 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Some people call me Backdraft from FX Caprera Honda. I'm also a proud volunteer firefighter with the North Pole Fire Department, and I've got nothing but respect for my fellow firefighters and first responders all across the North Country. 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Wolf North
2: Country weather. Today will be hot and humid with a mix of clouds and sunshine. Expect a strong thunderstorm in the area during the afternoon, possibly bringing flooding downpours and localized damaging wind gusts. The high will reach 94 degrees. Tonight there is a chance of a thunderstorm in some areas during the evening. Otherwise, it will be partly cloudy, warm, and humid with a low of 71 degrees. With your AccuWeather forecast, I'm meteorologist Joe Lundberg.

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Country hits back to back, 95.3 The Wolf. Don't tell on me. That's Jason Aldean. And good morning, it's Oz. And yes, happy almost Friday. Get ready for Morgan Wallen. We'll hear from Ella Langley and Luke Combs. She got the best of me. 95.3 The Wolf. 17.

Morgan Wallen on 95.3 The Wolf and Chasing You. It is now about that time for three things you need to know, brought to you by Drex Subs. Well, did you know Ronald Reagan was the first U.S. president who'd ever had a divorce? President Trump was the second. Did you know everyone in North Korea named Kim Jong-un had to legally change their name once he took power because it's illegal to have the same name as the supreme leader? And did you know if you spell out every number, 8 is the first number alphabetically, 0 is last, and 1 billion is the first number that has a B? There you have them, three things you need to know, brought to you by Drex Subs. It's how you spell delicious with Bailey Zimmerman, 95.3 The Wolf.

0: Country hits back-to-back, 95.3 The Wolf, Heart of Stone, that's Jelly Roll. Now let's get a look at your forecast. For today, partly sunny, hot and humid. A strong thunderstorm in spots this afternoon. High could get up to 94 today. And for tonight, a thunderstorm around this evening. Otherwise, partly cloudy, warm and humid. Low tonight, around 71.
1: Here's what's happening in North Country News. As the heat dome continues to bake us in between thunderstorms, city crews in Watertown have been dealing with the heat damaging some sidewalks. Officials say it was the heat that caused three sections of sidewalk along Factory Street to buckle due to thermal expansion. Officials tell 7 News the repairs were easily done and the sidewalks are normal again. Our heat advisory runs through Friday night, with both today and tomorrow expected to see heat index values near 100. Investigators with the National Weather Service were in Lewis County yesterday to determine whether it was actually a tornado that touched down or a microburst on Monday that did damage near Denmark and Casterland. Monday's storm took down several trees and power lines across Jefferson and Lewis counties. Meanwhile, Tuesday's storm with its lightning strikes may have been responsible for a massive barn fire in Champion, which led to several firefighters needing treatment for heat-related issues. Police in Messina say 2 men were being held following their arrest on drug charges when a search after a traffic stop allegedly turned up more than 57 grams of meth. On Tuesday, Samuel Pruner of Brasher Falls and Jacob Runyons of Messina were arrested and charged with possession with intent to sell, resisting arrest, and tampering with evidence for allegedly trying to hide the drugs. State police have confirmed the name of a race car driver killed after a crash at Adirondack International Speedway Saturday afternoon. They say Jared McGuire was on the track in a 1992 Nissan 240SX when he somehow lost control and hit the guardrail. His passenger was treated for minor injuries and released by EMS. The exact cause of the crash remains under investigation. With North Country News, I'm Claire Beverly.
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7: Today will be hot and humid with a mix of clouds and sunshine. Expect a strong thunderstorm in the area during the afternoon, possibly bringing flooding downpours and localized damaging wind gusts. The high will reach 94 degrees. Tonight there is a chance of a thunderstorm in some areas during the evening. Otherwise, it will be partly cloudy, warm, and humid with a low of 71 degrees. With your AccuWeather forecast, I'm meteorologist Joe Lundberg.

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0: Megan Maroney on 95.3 The Wolf and Beautiful Things. Now, today is July 2nd, so if we take a look back through history, it was on this day 62 years ago in 1964, President Johnson signed the Civil Rights Act. On this day 50 years ago in 1976, the Supreme Court ruled that the death penalty was not inherently cruel or unusual. On this day 46 years ago in 1980, the movie Airplane was released. On this day 38 years ago in 1988, Michael Jackson became the first recording artist in history to have 5 number one songs from one album. On this day 29 years ago in 1997, legendary actor Jimmy Stewart passed away at age 89. On the same day in 1997, the first Men in Black movie premiered. On this day 25 years ago in 2001, the airport in Liverpool, England was renamed the Liverpool John Lennon Airport, one of Britain's oldest airports operating since 1933. And on this day 23 years ago in 2003, the movie Terminator 3 Rise of the Machines was released to theaters. And it's Oz inside the Team Blevins, Blevins Ford Wolf Den. Stick around for Jason Aldean and Luke Bryan on the way.
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0: Country hits back to back, 95.3 The Wolf, Luke Bryan, Country, and She Knows It. And it's Oz in this morning, and in World Cup action last night, the USA picked up another victory.
1: Can he get around?

0: Here's what's happening in North Country News. As the heat dome continues to bake us in between thunderstorms, city crews in Watertown have been dealing with the heat, damaging some sidewalks. Officials say it was the heat that caused three sections of sidewalk along Factory Street to buckle due to thermal expansion. Officials tell 7 News the repairs were easily done and the sidewalks are normal again. Our heat advisory runs through Friday night, with both today and tomorrow expected to see heat index values near 100. Investigators with the National Weather Service were in Lewis County yesterday to determine whether it was actually a tornado that touched down or a microburst on Monday that did damage near Denmark and Casterland. Monday's storm took down several trees and power lines across Jefferson and Lewis counties. Meanwhile, Tuesday's storm with its lightning strikes may have been responsible for a massive barn fire in Champion, which led to several firefighters needing treatment for heat-related issues. Police in Messina say 2 men were being held following their arrest on drug charges when a search after a traffic stop allegedly turned up more than 57 grams of meth. On Tuesday, Samuel Pruner of Brasher Falls and Jacob Runyons of Messina were arrested and charged with possession with intent to sell, resisting arrest, and tampering with evidence for allegedly trying to hide the drugs. State police have confirmed the name of a race car driver killed after a crash at Adirondack International Speedway Saturday afternoon. They say Jared McGuire was on the track in a 1992 Nissan 240SX when he somehow lost control and hit the guardrail. His passenger was treated for minor injuries and released by EMS. The exact cause of the crash remains under investigation. With North Country News, I'm Claire Beverly.
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4: Today will be hot and humid with a mix of clouds and sunshine. Expect a strong thunderstorm in the area during the afternoon, possibly bringing flooding downpours and localized damaging wind gusts. The high will

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Country hits back to back, 95.3 The Wolf, Be By You from Luke Combs. And good morning. How you doing? It's Oz with some very special happy birthday wishes going out this morning to Mr. Richard Dylan Beck of Ogdensburg. He is 100 today. Happy birthday, sir. We hope you have a wonderful day. And we do have more great music on the way from Kane Brown, Shaboozy, and Jordan Davis. Next thing you know, 95.3 The Wolf. Sweet.

Kane Brown on 95.3 The Wolf with Woman. Now, as we reported earlier on this week, Alan Jackson had his final show last weekend, and he also shared his degenerative nerve condition back in 2021, when the CMT Research Foundation announced that Alan raised and donated over $2 million from his final show. Let's go to Sam Hunt right now in the Evening Night on 95.3 The Wolf.

0: Country hits back-to-back, 95.3 The Wolf, after all the bars are closed, from Thomas Rhett. And it's Oz in This Morning, and as you know, many professional athletes use famous songs as their walk-up music at games, and it turns out that Zach Topp loves the fact that Seattle Mariners catcher Cal Raleigh uses one of his songs as his walk-up music.
1: How sick is it that Cal Raleigh walks up to your song?
2: Oh, it's the best. It's funny, like, now that I've got a little bit of notoriety, the entertainment world and the sports world obviously cross-collateralizes plenty. Athletes are still, like, superheroes to me.
1: Yeah.
2: It's wild that guys like that know my music. That's one of the most fun things.
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10: Warm North Country weather. Today will be hot and humid with a mix of clouds and sunshine. Expect a strong thunderstorm in the area during the afternoon, possibly bringing flooding downpours and localized damaging wind gusts. The high will reach 94 degrees. Tonight there is a chance of a thunderstorm in some areas during the evening. Otherwise, it will be partly cloudy, warm, and humid with a low of 71 degrees. With your AccuWeather forecast, I'm meteorologist Joe Lundberg.

Morgan Wallen and Ella Langley on 95.3 The Wolf, I Can't Love You Anymore. And it's Oz inside the Team Blevins, Blevins Ward Wolf Den. We are now just a couple of days away from America's 250th birthday. So here now are some of the best country songs to listen to on the 4th of July.

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0: Country hits back-to-back, 95.3 The Wolf. So a very special event coming this weekend on Sunday, July 5th. We do have Jonathan on the line to tell us more. Jonathan, good morning.
1: Good morning, Oz. How are we doing today?
0: Doing pretty good, pretty good. So like we said, special event coming up this weekend. Please remind folks exactly what it is and give us all the details, if you please.
1: Oh, yes. Yeah, this weekend we have the 5th annual Dream Fest going on at the Dreaming Tree Lodge in Potsdam, New York on Sunday, July 5th. Now, this is a one-of-a-kind event because it's a fundraising event to benefit children with pediatric cancer and their families. The Dreaming Tree Lodge is a place that gives families a retreat and a break from cancer, and it's a fully funded experience for families that qualify. So we do this big fundraising concert to benefit that cause. And this weekend we have a Fleetwood Mac tribute band, Tusk, coming to the Dreaming Tree Lodge, and a local Potsdam native, Nashville performer, Caroline Bergen. It is going to be a tremendous event. The gates open at 1:30, and the concerts are going to start at 3 p.m. We got food vendors from Gideon's Galley, Mullins Catering out of Governor, New York. So there'll be lots of food, music, cold beverages, and some other. We're raffling off a UTV, so we're going to be selling tickets for that, too. So, yeah, a lot of great experiences.
0: Now, I know a lot of folks look forward to this every summer, and this is really the perfect way to cap off your holiday weekend. Plenty of great music, great food, great folks, all for a great cause, all in the same day.
1: 100%. And you can get your tickets in advance at dreamingtreelodge.org, or we will have tickets available at the gate for $40 each. Now, if you're trying to find this place, you might question yourself of where you're going on your way out there, but it's at 185 Wilkinson Road. And the best way I could describe for you to get there is you turn by the wood chop shop on the Cowan Road, in going outside of Canton, and go down that road about, it's about 2 miles, and then you're going to make a left-hand turn onto the Wilkinson Road. It's a dirt road, and the lodge is down there about a mile. So it's a little off the beaten path, but I'll tell you, once you get there, you'll see the beautiful oasis that the Dreaming Tree Lodge is for families.
0: Can you take a second to remind everyone exactly what the Help Sammy Kick Cancer Foundation is and what it does for families?
1: Yeah, so the Help Sammy Kick Cancer Foundation was started out of inspiration from Sammy Curtis. She passed away after a battle with brain cancer, but her legacy still lives on, and we try to really help families in the local and surrounding area that are battling pediatric cancer. You know, the Curtis family is well known. I'm sure you remember they have the LeBurgeon Curtis Rental Center.
0: Yep.
1: And they used to own the LeBurgeon Curtis John Deere dealership. And they just do a tremendous amount for the community, and we're happy to support them. But they truly know what it takes to support these families. And I'll tell you, the kids that I see come through the lodge, they are such an inspiration to myself. They're such warriors and have such a great outlook on life, you know, considering the cards that they were dealt. So, you know, it really goes a long way, the support that we get from the community to help these families out.
0: Again, this is the perfect way, the perfect event to support a foundation like this. 5th annual Dream Fest concert, Dreaming Tree Lodge, this Sunday the 5th. Again, give us the ticket information.
1: Yes, you can get the tickets at dreamingtreelodge.org. There's a big button on the homepage of the website that says get your concert tickets, or if you want, $40 cash would be ideal. We will accept a card payment at the gate, but just to keep things moving along, tickets are available for $40 at the gate, and gates open at 1:30.
0: So again, featuring North Country native and Nashville artist Caroline Bergen and Tusk, the Fleetwood Mac tribute, all going down this Sunday on the 5th, and all to benefit the Help Sammy Kick Cancer Foundation 5th Annual Dream Fest in Potsdam this Sunday, July 5th.
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3: Here's what's happening in North Country news. As the heat dome continues to bake us in between thunderstorms, city crews in Watertown have been dealing with the heat, damaging some sidewalks. Officials say it was the heat that caused 3 sections of sidewalk along Factory Street to buckle due to thermal expansion. Officials tell 7 News the repairs were easily done and the sidewalks are normal again. Our heat advisory runs through Friday night, with both today and tomorrow expected to see heat index values near 100. Investigators with the National Weather Service were in Lewis County yesterday to determine whether it was actually a tornado that touched down or a microburst on Monday that did damage near Denmark and Casterland. Monday's storm took down several trees and power lines across Jefferson and Lewis counties. Meanwhile, Tuesday's storm with its lightning strikes may have been responsible for a massive barn fire in Champion, which led to several firefighters needing treatment for heat-related issues. Police in Messina say 2 men were being held following their arrest on drug charges when a search after a traffic stop allegedly turned up more than 57 grams of meth. On Tuesday, Samuel Pruner of Brasher Falls and Jacob Runyons of Messina were arrested and charged with possession with intent to sell, resisting arrest, and tampering with evidence for allegedly trying to hide the drugs. State police have confirmed the name of a race car driver killed after a crash at Adirondack International Speedway Saturday afternoon. They say Jared McGuire was on the track in a 1992 Nissan 240SX when he somehow lost control and hit a guardrail. His passenger was treated for minor injuries and released by EMS. The exact cause of the crash remains under investigation. With North Country News, I'm Claire Beverly.
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5: Warm North Country weather.
6: Today will be hot and humid with a mix of clouds and sunshine. Expect a strong thunderstorm in the area during the afternoon, possibly bringing flooding downpours and localized damaging wind gusts. The high will reach 94 degrees. Tonight, there is a chance of a thunderstorm in some areas during the evening. Otherwise, it will be partly cloudy, warm, and humid with a low of 71 degrees. With your AccuWeather forecast, I'm meteorologist Joe Lundberg.

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Country hits back-to-back 95.3 The Wolf, Mama's Broken Heart from Miranda Lambert. And good morning, it's Oz, and yes, happy almost Friday, and again, special happy birthday wishes going out today to Mr. Richard Dillenbeck of Ogdensburg. He is 100, so God bless you, sir. Have an excellent day and also a great holiday weekend. Coming up, we're going to hear from Thomas Rhett, Luke Combs, and right now, it's Josh Ross, 95.3 The Wolf.

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0: Country hits back-to-back, 95.3 The Wolf. So you've heard us talking about the 5th annual Dream Fest concert coming up this Sunday, Dreaming Tree Lodge in Potsdam. We happen to have one of the performers on the line right now, and that would be North Country native and Nashville artist herself, Caroline Bergen. Caroline, good morning.
1: Good morning.
0: How are you today?
1: I'm good. I'm getting all packed up and ready to travel up north tomorrow.
0: Well, we thank you so much for your time today. We do appreciate it very much. So, like you said, the big event coming up this Sunday on the 5th. But before we get to that, let me ask you this. Since we're now halfway through the year already, how has 2026 been for you so far?
1: 2026 has been great. I've been writing more, performing a lot, getting to travel a ton, which is great. I'm really excited for especially this summer.
0: Anything that stands out for you in the last couple of months or so?
1: I have become a member of the Bluebird Cafe.
0: Oh, great, great.
1: I've been doing a few shows there. I have a show coming up at a venue called Third and Lindsley, which is a partner with the Bluebird Cafe. So it's kind of a bigger Bluebird show, because Bluebird is such a small venue logistically. So I'm really excited to play that show. I'm opening for some bigger writers, which is exciting. Just kind of traveling around doing some stuff on Broadway. I play at Tootsie's on Broadway Fridays and Saturdays, so that's kind of my main gig.
0: I mean, how cool is that? That is so cool. Like, I was just watching I was watching the Ken Burns country music documentary not too long ago, and Tootsie's plays a big part in that.
1: It is, yeah.
0: So we're talking about this weekend show to benefit the Help Sammy Kick Cancer Foundation. Now, what does it mean to you as a performer to be able to come back to your hometown area and be a part of an event that supports a great cause like this one?
1: I'm very, very honored. I've been around the organization my whole life. I grew up around Sammy Kicks Cancer.
0: Yep.
1: So it's a really full circle moment to play. And also, it's just incredible because our community continues to build itself around, you know, loss and tragedy in turning it around to make, you know, a great cause.
0: Yeah.
1: And so I'm really looking forward to it. And I'm also just excited to see some friendly faces, you know?
0: Yeah. I mean, if there was ever an area on the planet Earth that knows how to come together with things, it's this area that we are from.
1: Absolutely, yes.
0: And let me put you on the spot here just a little bit, but in kind of a fun way, though. For those who haven't had the chance to see you actually live in person, what can folks expect from a Caroline Bergen show?
1: Yeah, I'm bringing my friend Josh with me as well,
0: okay.
1: And we're going to be kind of bouncing back and forth. We're good friends. We both moved to Nashville on the same day about 2 years ago.
0: Yep.
1: Pretty soon, in a few days. Yeah, I'm bringing him. We're going to be doing some country stuff, some rock stuff, high energy. We're going to be playing some of our original songs and talking about the songwriting process and that. So I like to say it's going to be kind of like a Bluebird Cafe meets like Tootsie's.
0: I think that's a great combination. Yeah, a perfect way to cap off your holiday weekend coming up on Sunday. So be sure to follow Caroline on her social media pages. Get your tickets now for the 5th annual Dream Fest, again coming this Sunday in Potsdam. For more info, go to dreamingtreelodge.org.
2: Here's what's happening in North Country news. As the heat dome continues to bake us in between thunderstorms, city crews in Watertown have been dealing with the heat damaging some sidewalks. Officials say it was the heat that caused three sections of sidewalk along Factory Street to buckle due to thermal expansion. Officials tell 7 News the repairs were easily done and the sidewalks are normal again. Our heat advisory runs through Friday night, with both today and tomorrow expected to see heat index values near 100. Investigators with the National Weather Service were in Lewis County yesterday to determine whether it was actually a tornado that touched down or a microburst on Monday that did damage near Denmark and Casterland. Monday's storm took down several trees and power lines across Jefferson and Lewis counties. Meanwhile, Tuesday's storm with its lightning strikes may have been responsible for a massive barn fire in Champion, which led to several firefighters needing treatment for heat-related issues. Police in Messina say two men were being held following their arrest on drug charges when a search after a traffic stop allegedly turned up more than 57 grams of meth. On Tuesday, Samuel Pruner of Brasher Falls and Jacob Runyons of Messina were arrested and charged with possession with intent to sell, resisting arrest, and tampering with evidence for allegedly trying to hide the drugs. State police have confirmed the name of a race car driver killed after a crash at Adirondack International Speedway Saturday afternoon. They say Jared McGuire was on the track in a 1992 Nissan 240SX when he somehow lost control and hit a guardrail. His passenger was treated for minor injuries and released by EMS. The exact cause of the crash remains under investigation. With North Country News, I'm Claire Beverly.
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7: Warm North Country weather.
8: Today will be hot and humid with a mix of clouds and sunshine. Expect a strong thunderstorm in the area during the afternoon, possibly bringing flooding downpours and localized damaging wind gusts. The high will reach 94 degrees. Tonight there is a chance of a thunderstorm in some areas during the evening. Otherwise, it will be partly cloudy, warm, and humid with a low of 71 degrees. With your AccuWeather forecast, I'm meteorologist Joe Lundberg.

0: Morgan Wallen on 95.3 The Wolf with Don't We. And now let's see what is trending now, brought to you by Pepsi. That's what I like. Some stories making the rounds here. A therapy dog in New Hampshire got a special honor by getting to graduate with an 8th grade class after years of supporting its students. Her name is Lola, and she spent almost 15 years visiting the school, comforting kids, and assisting the occupational therapist. Now, students and staff love her so much, they wanted to include her in the graduation ceremony. Now, what else is trending? A Minnesota artist has created a unique mini art vending machine that sells small original pieces of art for just a dollar. It was installed in a local bookstore, and the machine offers mystery artwork from different artists. Nearly 3,000 pieces have already been sold, with all proceeds going directly to the artists. And there's a look at what's trending now, brought to you by Pepsi Cola, Ogdensburg Bottlers, St. Lawrence County based since 1943.
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0: 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Now another look at the forecast for today, partly sunny, hot and humid, a thunderstorm in spots this afternoon, high could get up to around 94 today. Now for tonight, a thunderstorm around this evening, otherwise partly cloudy, warm and humid, low tonight around 71.
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2: Here's what's happening in North Country News. As the heat dome continues to bake us in between thunderstorms, city crews in Watertown have been dealing with the heat, damaging some sidewalks. Officials say it was the heat that caused three sections of sidewalk along Factory Street to buckle due to thermal expansion. Officials tell 7 News the repairs were easily done and the sidewalks are normal again. Our heat advisory runs through Friday night, with both today and tomorrow expected to see heat index values near 100. Investigators with the National Weather Service were in Lewis County yesterday to determine whether it was actually a tornado that touched down or a microburst on Monday that did damage near Denmark and Casterland. Monday's storm took down several trees and power lines across Jefferson and Lewis counties. Meanwhile, Tuesday's storm with its lightning strikes may have been responsible for a massive barn fire in Champion, which led to several firefighters needing treatment for heat-related issues. Police in Messina say 2 men were being held following their arrest on drug charges when a search after a traffic stop allegedly turned up more than 57 grams of meth. On Tuesday, Samuel Pruner of Brasher Falls and Jacob Runyons of Messina were arrested and charged with possession.

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6: Today will be hot and humid with a mix of clouds and sunshine. Expect a strong thunderstorm in the area during the afternoon, possibly bringing flooding downpours and localized damaging wind gusts. The high will reach 94 degrees. Tonight there is a chance of a thunderstorm in some areas during the evening. Otherwise, it will be partly cloudy, warm, and humid with a low of 71 degrees. With your AccuWeather forecast, I'm meteorologist Joe Lundberg.
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5: This afternoon, expect a mix of clouds and sun, feeling hot and humid with the possibility of a strong thunderstorm in the vicinity. These storms may result in heavy rain and strong winds in localized areas. The temperature will reach a high of 94. Tonight, there's a chance of a thunderstorm in some places early on. Otherwise, it will be partly cloudy, remaining warm and humid with a low of 71. Moving on to tomorrow, anticipate partly sunny skies, another hot and humid day with the chance of a thunderstorm. The high temperature will be 93. With your AccuWeather forecast, I'm meteorologist Joe Lundberg. 90-

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2: This afternoon, expect a mix of clouds and sun, feeling hot and humid with the possibility of a strong thunderstorm in the vicinity. These storms may result in heavy rain and strong winds in localized areas. The temperature will reach a high of 94. Tonight, there's a chance of a thunderstorm in some places early on. Otherwise, it will be partly cloudy, remaining warm and humid with a low of 71. Moving on to tomorrow, anticipate partly sunny skies, another hot and humid day with the chance of a thunderstorm. The high temperature will be 93. With your AccuWeather forecast, I'm meteorologist Joe Lundberg. 90-

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2: July 2nd, 1776. Today is the day. Caesar Rodney bursts through the doors of the Pennsylvania State House, hat soaked from the thunderstorm. He has just ridden 80 miles through the night. Delaware's vote? Yes. The roll is called. 12 colonies vote aye. New York abstains, but won't oppose. The Lee Resolution is adopted. At this moment, July 2nd, 1776, the colonies declare themselves independent states. John Adams writes, Abigail, this day will be celebrated by future generations. He thinks July 2nd will be the holiday. Close, John. Very close. The birth happens today. The announcement comes next.
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6: This afternoon, expect a mix of clouds and sun, feeling hot and humid with the possibility of a strong thunderstorm in the vicinity. These storms may result in heavy rain and strong winds in localized areas. The temperature will reach a high of 94. Tonight, there's a chance of a thunderstorm in some places early on. Otherwise, it will be partly cloudy, remaining warm and humid with a low of 71. Moving on to tomorrow, anticipate partly sunny skies, another hot and humid day with the chance of a thunderstorm. The high temperature will be 93. With your AccuWeather forecast, I'm meteorologist Joe Lundberg. 90-

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4: This afternoon, expect a mix of clouds and sun, feeling hot and humid with the possibility of a strong thunderstorm nearby, which could lead to heavy rain and strong winds. The high will reach 94. Tonight, there is a chance of a thunderstorm early on, otherwise becoming partly cloudy, staying warm and humid with a low of 69. Tomorrow will bring partly sunny skies, remaining hot and humid with the chance of a thunderstorm reaching a high of 91. With your AccuWeather forecast, I'm meteorologist Joe Lundberg.

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6: Wolf North Country weather.
7: This afternoon, expect a mix of clouds and sun, feeling hot and humid with the possibility of a strong thunderstorm nearby, which could lead to heavy rain and strong winds. The high will reach 94. Tonight, there is a chance of a thunderstorm early on, otherwise becoming partly cloudy, staying warm and humid with a low of 69. Tomorrow will bring partly sunny skies, remaining hot and humid with the chance of a thunderstorm reaching a high of 91. With your AccuWeather forecast, I'm meteorologist Joe Lundberg. 94.

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1: Oh, in the blink of an eye, we'll be back to another fall high school sports season, and it'll be better than ever in our 16th year. In the meantime, we'll try and gather up as much information as we possibly can about the local kids that form the radius around our stations. Maybe they're out there playing some get your cracker jacks and your peanuts summertime baseball or softball. Maybe they're out there hitting the links. Maybe playing some lacrosse. Maybe throwing out one hell of a lure to land in a lunker. You never know. But hey, no matter what it is, we'll name them our Blevins Brothers, Pepsi Ogdensburg Ballers, Student Athlete of the Week. We'll highlight their accomplishments with mentioning their name on the airwaves, giving you a little bit about the story, sending them out a certificate from us and Blevins Brothers and an awesome water bottle from Pepsi. And soon enough, Jiminy Cricket, upon us will be another fall high school sports season in just a few blinks of the eye. You take care and have a great summer in the end.
2: 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You don't last 40 years in the business if it is. 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
1: Oh!

0: country, am I?
1: It doesn't matter. It's 5 o'clock somewhere.
0: It's always on 5 in Margaritaville, come to think of it.
1: Yeah, I heard that.
0: You've been there, haven't you?
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0: I've seen your boat

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5: This afternoon, expect a mix of clouds and sun, feeling hot and humid with the possibility of a strong thunderstorm nearby, which could lead to heavy rain and strong winds. The high will reach 94. Tonight, there is a chance of a thunderstorm early on, otherwise becoming partly cloudy, staying warm and humid with a low of 69. Tomorrow will bring partly sunny skies, remaining hot and humid with the chance of a thunderstorm reaching a high of 91. With your AccuWeather forecast, I'm meteorologist Joe Lundberg.

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4: Wolf North Country weather.
5: This afternoon, expect a mix of clouds and sun, feeling hot and humid with the possibility of a strong thunderstorm nearby, which could lead to heavy rain and strong winds. The high will reach 94. Tonight, there is a chance of a thunderstorm early on, otherwise becoming partly cloudy, staying warm and humid with a low of 69. Tomorrow will bring partly sunny skies, remaining hot and humid with the chance of a thunderstorm reaching a high of 91. With your AccuWeather forecast, I'm meteorologist Joe Lundberg.

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6: This afternoon, expect a mix of clouds and sun, feeling hot and humid with the possibility of a strong thunderstorm nearby, which could lead to heavy rain and strong winds. The high will reach 94. Tonight, there is a chance of a thunderstorm early on, otherwise becoming partly cloudy, staying warm and humid with a low of 69. Tomorrow will bring partly sunny skies, remaining hot and humid with the chance of a thunderstorm reaching a high of 91. With your AccuWeather forecast, I'm meteorologist Joe Lundberg.

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10: This afternoon, expect a mix of clouds and sun, feeling hot and humid with the possibility of a strong thunderstorm nearby, which could lead to heavy rain and strong winds. The high will reach 94. Tonight, there is a chance of a thunderstorm early on, otherwise becoming partly cloudy, staying warm and humid with a low of 69. Tomorrow will bring partly sunny skies, remaining hot and humid with the chance of a thunderstorm reaching a high of 91. With your AccuWeather forecast, I'm meteorologist Joe Lundberg.

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3: This afternoon, expect a mix of clouds and sun, feeling hot and humid with the possibility of a strong thunderstorm nearby, which could lead to heavy rain and strong winds. The high will reach 94. Tonight, there is a chance of a thunderstorm early on, otherwise becoming partly cloudy, staying warm and humid with a low of 69. Tomorrow will bring partly sunny skies, remaining hot and humid with the chance of a thunderstorm reaching a high of 91. With your AccuWeather forecast, I'm meteorologist Joe Lundberg.

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3: Wolf North Country weather.
4: This afternoon, expect a mix of clouds and sun, feeling hot and humid with the possibility of a strong thunderstorm nearby, which could lead to heavy rain and strong winds. The high will reach 94. Tonight, there is a chance of a thunderstorm early on, otherwise becoming partly cloudy, staying warm and humid with a low of 69. Tomorrow will bring partly sunny skies, remaining hot and humid with the chance of a thunderstorm reaching a high of 91. With your AccuWeather forecast, I'm meteorologist Joe Lundberg.

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9: Tonight, expect a chance of thunderstorms in some areas early, then becoming partly cloudy later on. It'll be warm and humid with a low of 69. Tomorrow will bring partly sunny skies along with heat and humidity, as well as a chance of a thunderstorm. High temperatures will reach 91. Tomorrow night will be partly cloudy and humid with the possibility of thunderstorms in spots and a low of 66. With your AccuWeather forecast, I'm meteorologist Jason Catarino. 90-

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2: July 2nd, 1776. Today is the day. Caesar Rodney bursts through the doors of the Pennsylvania State House, hat soaked from the thunderstorm. He has just ridden 80 miles through the night. Delaware's vote? Yes. The roll is called. 12 colonies vote aye. New York abstains, but won't oppose. The Lee Resolution is adopted. At this moment, July 2nd, 1776, the colonies declare themselves independent states. John Adams writes, Abigail, this day will be celebrated by future generations. He thinks July 2nd will be the holiday. Close, John. Very close. The birth happens today. The announcement comes next.
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13: Tonight, expect a chance of thunderstorms in some areas early, then becoming partly cloudy later on. It'll be warm and humid with a low of 69. Tomorrow will bring partly sunny skies along with heat and humidity as well as a chance of a thunderstorm. High temperatures will reach 91. Tomorrow night will be partly cloudy and humid with the possibility of thunderstorms in spots and a low of 66. With your AccuWeather forecast, I'm meteorologist Jason Catarina.

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the National Weather Service in Burlington has issued a severe thunderstorm warning for northwestern Franklin County, northeastern St. Lawrence County, until 5:15 p.m. At 4:09 p.m., a severe thunderstorm was located near Louisville, moving east at 30 miles per hour. Hazard, 60 miles per hour wind gusts and quarter-size hail. Source, radar indicated. Impact, minor hail damage to vehicles is possible. Expect wind damage to trees and power lines. Locations impacted include Massena Village, Massena International Airport, Richards Field, Brushton, Brasher, Westville, Fort Covington, Bangor, Massena, Bombay, Constable, Lawrence, Moira, Norfolk, Burke, Stockholm, Dickinson, Malone, Louisville, Fort Covington Center, and South Bombay. 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

The National Weather Service in Burlington has issued a severe thunderstorm warning for West Central St. Lawrence County until 5:15 p.m. At 4:19 p.m., a severe thunderstorm was located 8 miles northwest of Morristown Village, moving east at 25 miles per hour. Hazard, 60 miles per hour wind gusts and quarter-size hail. Source, radar indicated. Impact, minor hail damage to vehicles is possible. Expect wind damage to trees and power lines. 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
9: Tonight, expect a chance of thunderstorms in some areas early, then becoming partly cloudy later on. It'll be warm and humid with a low of 69. Tomorrow will bring partly sunny skies along with heat and humidity, as well as a chance of a thunderstorm. High temperatures will reach 91. Tomorrow night will be partly cloudy and humid with the possibility of thunderstorms in spots and a low of 66. With your AccuWeather forecast, I'm meteorologist Jason Catarino.

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With summer now in full swing, soon it will be time once again for the annual North Country Showdown. Will you be the singer who has what it takes to get to the finals and walk away with the grand prize? So if you're interested in showing off your talent and taking part in this

0: The National Weather Service in Burlington has issued a severe thunderstorm warning for Central St. Lawrence County until 6:15 p.m. At 5:09 p.m., a severe thunderstorm was located near Delaware Pastor, moving east at 30 miles per hour. Hazard, 60 miles per hour wind gusts and quarter-size hail. Source, radar indicated. 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
4: Country weather. Tonight, expect a chance of thunderstorms in some areas early, then becoming partly cloudy later on. It'll be warm and humid with a low of 69. Tomorrow will bring partly sunny skies along with heat and humidity, as well as a chance of a thunderstorm. High temperatures will reach 91. Tomorrow night will be partly cloudy and humid with the possibility of thunderstorms in spots and a low of 66. With your AccuWeather forecast, I'm meteorologist Jason Catarina. 90.

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7: Tonight, expect a chance of thunderstorms in some areas early, then becoming partly cloudy later on. It'll be warm and humid with a low of 69. Tomorrow will bring partly sunny skies along with heat and humidity as well as a chance of a thunderstorm. High temperatures will reach 91. Tomorrow night will be partly cloudy and humid with the possibility of thunderstorms in spots and a low of 66. With your AccuWeather forecast, I'm meteorologist Jason Catarina. 90-

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6: Tonight, expect a chance of thunderstorms in some areas early, then becoming partly cloudy later on. It'll be warm and humid with a low of 69. Tomorrow will bring partly sunny skies along with heat and humidity as well as a chance of a thunderstorm. High temperatures will reach 91. Tomorrow night will be partly cloudy and humid with the possibility of thunderstorms in spots and a low of 66. With your AccuWeather forecast, I'm meteorologist Jason Catarina. 90-

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6: July 2nd, 1776. Today is the day. Caesar Rodney bursts through the doors of the Pennsylvania State House, hat soaked from the thunderstorm. He has just ridden 80 miles through the night. Delaware's vote? Yes. The roll is called. 12 colonies vote aye. New York abstains, but won't oppose. The Lee Resolution is adopted. At this moment, July 2nd, 1776, the colonies declare themselves independent states. John Adams writes, Abigail, this day will be celebrated by future generations. He thinks July 2nd will be the holiday. Close, John. Very close. The birth happens today. The announcement comes next.
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13: Tonight, expect a chance of thunderstorms in some areas early, then becoming partly cloudy later on. It'll be warm and humid with a low of 69. Tomorrow will bring partly sunny skies along with heat and humidity as well as a chance of a thunderstorm. High temperatures will reach 91. Tomorrow night will be partly cloudy and humid with the possibility of thunderstorms in spots and a low of 66. With your AccuWeather forecast, I'm meteorologist Jason Catarina.

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5: Hey, Backstage Country. It's Elena. And this week's host is repping the great state of Texas. You know him. You love him. Cody Johnson's here.
6: I'm proud to be here with you guys. Again, this is not my first rodeo with Elena here. This week, I'm going to get to share some great stories behind my just released album, Banks of the Trinity, and a whole lot more.
5: Dude, I'm loving all of these stories, so I can't wait to keep going. More with Cody Johnson's coming your way on Backstage Country. 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
5: 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You know him, you love him. Cody Johnson's here.
6: I'm proud to be here with you guys again. This is not my first rodeo with Elena here. This week, I'm going to get to share some great stories behind my just released album, Banks of the Trinity, and a whole lot more.
5: 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More with Cody Johnson's coming your way on Backstage Country. Just look.

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0: It's Backstage Country. Cody Johnson is your host this week. We're talking all about the new album that just came out on Friday. And Cody, now that you are on the other side of album release, that's a really, I imagine, like liberating place to be. It's finally out there. It's not just yours anymore. It's everybody else's. But also, it could be like a creatively draining place to be. I mean, where are you creatively right now? Is it just focus on the road? Like, let's step away from that for a while. Do you never stop with the creating? Like, where are you at?
1: I've been writing down some ideas for some songs. I really like to get back into writing more, just to kind of keep my chops up.
0: No, oh, yeah.
1: Because I have such great opportunities to write with so many great people. Why not, you know?
0: Yeah.
1: But right now, it's just focusing on getting the stuff on stage. You know, it's you can't just release an album and boom, let's go play it on stage. You got to really work at it. So, right, like even today in Soundcheck, we were going over songs, you know, just making sure we're polished up on them and we play them as good as the record or if not better than the record. Because what happens on a record doesn't always work live. You have to tweak a few things, tones, tempos,
0: right,
1: you know, changes, pauses, all kinds of stuff, even little vocal melodic stuff you have to kind of change for the live show. So I think that's where my creativity switches to, and now I'm just kind of looking forward to getting through the tour and, you know, going home for the holidays, just riding out the road.
0: Yeah, I mean, here for you, it's probably like years almost over because you've already got the rest of it completely planned out, I'm sure.
1: Yeah.
0: So that's wild.
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15: Country weather. Overnight will be partly cloudy and humid with a low of 68 degrees. Expect Friday to be partly sunny, hot and humid with a chance of a thunderstorm reaching a high of 92. Friday night will be partly cloudy and humid with a chance of a thunderstorm in some areas and a low of 68. On Saturday, anticipate mostly cloudy skies with temperatures not as hot as Friday and a chance of a thunderstorm reaching a high of 84. With your AccuWeather forecast, I'm meteorologist Jason Caterina.
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Hey, it's Cody Johnson. Stick around because we're going to share some new music that you're going to love. The Backstage Breakout single is coming your way in just a few on Backstage Country.

This is Cody Johnson, your host this week on Backstage Country. I'm featuring cuts from my just-released Banks of the Trinity album. Here soon, I'm going to give you the story behind the cut I have.

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1: I'm Elena. We got Cody Johnson hosting this week. His new album, Banks of the Trinity, is finally here, and we get to talk about it. And Cody, I love digging into these tracks with you, and there was no way I was going to sit with you and not talk about I Have. Like, this song, it is so raw, like dealing with doubt, anxiety, mental health, and the passion and grit in your vocals, just like, oh my God, it gives me the chills every time. And I also really love that it, like, doesn't have a resolution. I think that makes it even more impactful. So I would just love to hear more about the life of this song, where you got it, and just how you connect with it.
2: You know, this is one of those songs that I recorded with like no intention. It wasn't like, you know, previously we had talked about Horseback. When I heard Horseback, I immediately thought, man, I've heard for years radio begging me to send a tempo, true Cody Johnson song. And so I was like, well, that's Horseback. Whether this song ever makes it to radio, whether I have streams will, whether it's trending, none of that really mattered to me. I think that this song could have a life of its own sitting just by itself on this record, because it is so relatable to a lot of the things that we all go through. You do have doubt. You do make mistakes. And it's like, you know, I read an article today on the plane coming up here about, it says, we as consumers sometimes forget that celebrities are humans. And I'm like, yes, like how hard do we have to preach that just because you see me on TV does not give me a Superman cape? It's one of those things that, you know, just entertainer of the year. Well, that doesn't change anything. I still have doubt. I still make mistakes. You know, I'm a human being, and that's important for people to see. And I want them to hear that because it's relatable. Like, look, we're all going down the same road. We're all going down the same path.
1: Mm-hmm. I imagine, Cody, I don't even really have to imagine, because I know this is going to be the case, that this is going to be a song that does take on a life of its own, and that helps a lot of people to not feel alone and to be able to relate in different ways. And I know that also means that a lot of people are probably going to come up to you and talk to you about this song. Do you welcome those kinds of conversations from your fans?
2: I mean, yeah, they're difficult to have sometimes, but I think that's just part of the job. When you release a song like that, obviously it's gonna come up. So, you know, I try my best to just be gracious with people and hear their stories and try to my best to relate to them and, you know, give them words of encouragement.
1: Yeah. I mean, we're all just doing life together, I guess, figuring things out as we go. All just human here. And this is a great example of that. Will you introduce this song, please, Cody?
2: Yeah, absolutely. This is I Have on Backstage Country.

0: Hey, y'all, this is Cody Johnson, your co-host of Backstage Country this week. We've got more coming up next.
1: All over the North Country, from Herman to Lisbon, the Wolf is on the prowl. 95.3, the Wolf.
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7: Overnight will be partly cloudy and humid with a low of 68 degrees. Expect Friday to be partly sunny, hot and humid with a chance of a thunderstorm reaching a high of 92. Friday night will be partly cloudy and humid with a chance of a thunderstorm in some areas and a low of 68. On Saturday, anticipate mostly cloudy skies with temperatures not as hot as Friday and a chance of a thunderstorm reaching a high of 84. With your AccuWeather forecast, I'm meteorologist Jason Caterina.
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0: howling all over the North Country at 95.3 WLFK Governor and 100.1 in Lowville. 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
5: That would be me, Cody Johnson. It's so much fun hosting and hanging out with all you guys. 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